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Now, boy, she ain't missing. All I

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He said, that's where we're gonna go. You need a change of pace. When we hit the strip with all the wedding chapels and the neon signs, she said, I left my wallet in El Segundo and proceeded to take

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These are my girls. 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Oh yeah, and they're

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1: 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You wanna sweet, baby, sweet, wait, wait. 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

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Same old rat race. I said the blues is all around me. 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